0: The drink of summer may be hard fresca? Now, if you're like me and a child of the 80s or even the 90s, did you spend any time with your grandparents? You're probably familiar with fresca, the old folk soda right there, right? You may have not had it since then, but now maybe you should. There's an alcoholic version of fresca, fresca hard. It's hit stores. It's about 4.6 in alcohol content, only 99 calories per can, zero sugar, and they got many flavors. Classic grapefruit citrus is the one that we all know and love. Fresca is a great vodka mixer, you guys. Pineapple citrus, peach citrus, and watermelon citrus. It costs around $18 for a 12-pack. Now, this is a malt beverage, which is different than the vodka-based Fresca Mix canned cocktails they released a few years ago. So how do they taste? Someone at a website called The Takeout, they reviewed it and said it is the new seltzer of the summer. They say the grapefruit one does taste like classic Fresca, but the best flavor is peach citrus. We gotta go classic, baby. Hard Fresca for breakfast? I'm on it.
1: You know, I know how hard it is for young people today, and I want to help. Well, just ask my grandson Spaulding. He and I are regular pals.
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4: 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Huh?
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1: Patrick in the morning.
2: I think we need to learn to get used to a term, robot dogs. Data centers are now being guarded by robot dogs. One expert in robotics said, we know that the cost of a human guard is around $150,000. So instead of having two guards at $300,000, now you can have one guard and a robot. And the robot obviously doesn't get sick, go on vacation, things like that. So maybe just two robots then, huh?
1: Patrick.

Here's one that's right up our alley, you guys. The very first heavy metal band. Roger Daltrey of The Who says they were the first heavy metal band. He also claims Jimi Hendrix stole his guitar smashing from Pete Townshend. Who was the first heavy metal band? I think all of us around here know. Maybe Roger doesn't. I cannot do

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0: It's the Inland Empire's rock station. 96.7 KCAL Rocks. Kings of Leon. Getting things rolling here on a Friday afternoon. Hope you're doing all right, man. It's Daryl with you. We are 2 weeks away from the first KCAL kegger of the season. I can't wait. I can't wait to raise some cold ones with you. In fact, I just got moments ago was handed the first of the brand new KCAL kegger koozies that we're going to be giving away. Thanks to our good friends over at September's Tap Room and Eatery. Got a red one to start off the season this year, and it looks really, really cool. Keeps your cups cold. That's the cool part about it. You know, these ones are geared kind of like in an angle, so you're perfect for your red cups or for your beer cups or your glasses as opposed to the bottles and cans. So, you know, a nice option to have. Great one for the backyard, but absolutely works wonderful for the kegger. Keeps your beers nice and cool. So, looking forward to hanging out with everybody 2 weeks from today. Going to be great. Making summertime official, but got to make the weekend official first. Got to get this one done. And a ton of rocking going to do that. I got so many good things for you here this afternoon. Join in, by the way, if you like. 909-431-4967. Your KCAL hotline. 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